0: 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You can find that on 10 Years Sweating Diamonds. Before that, you heard 4th of July by Suthjon Stevens on Carrie and Lowell, and 4th of July by Sluice on Radiogate.
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Again, take it in again. I mean, what are you gonna do?

That's the title track from American Me by CL Smooth back in 2006. Before that, you heard America is Waiting from Brian Eno and David Byrne's My Life in the Bush of Ghosts. And that segment started with America by Prince and The Revolution from Around the World in a Day. Unrelatedly, Port Townsend Marine Science Center will be offering guided low-tide beach walks to observe how living things survive and thrive in the intertidal zone. 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It's KBTZ.

on certain things blur. Diluted with the lie and you believe when it occur. Falsified information got my people in the stir. We have to be in search of something equal to the cure. Straight out the door, I come to give you more. Lay the law, keep it raw when I speak it from the core. Get underneath your skin like I scratched it with the claw. Conflicted with the rich cause I kick it with the poor. I laugh in the face of adversity. Sound clash with the bass cause it's natural to me. But if you pay attention to the past, you will see. Not long ago you black, they'd hang your ass from a tree. But certain things change, while some stay the same. So

That was America by Kanaan, along with Charlie Tuna and Yasin Bey. That's on the album Troubadour. Before that, you heard Seven in the Morning by Vince Staples on his new album Crybaby. And that sequence started with the SD50 B-Boy mix of Made in America by Dell, the Funky Homo Sapien.

top. No, choose your adventure midway through, or panel discussion to follow as we drone shot into the previously scheduled program. The link is absolutely in the bio. You cannot

America. America. America.

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1: That's the Batongo Ditongo edit of America by Bill Callahan, FKA Smog. Before that, you heard a new version of The Revolution Will Not Be Televised with Black Thought from Brian Jackson and Masters at Work's album Now More Than Ever, which came out this year, reworking a whole bunch of Gil Scott-Heron tracks. That's just about it for today's edition of Vortex 4, but you can find the full track list at our website, kbdz.org. I'll leave you now with Another Day in America by Laurie Anderson from Homeland.

0: And so finally, here we are, at the beginning of a whole new era. The start of a brand new world. And now what? How do we start? How do we begin again? There are some things you can simply look up, such as the size of Greenland, the dates of the famous 19th century rubber wars, Persian adjectives, the composition of snow, and other things you just have to guess at. And then again, today's the day, and those were the days, and now these are the days. And now the clock points histrionically to noon, some new kind of north. And so, which way do we go? What are days for? To wake us up. To put between the endless nights. And by the way, here's my theory of punctuation. Instead of a period at the end of each sentence, there should be a tiny clock that shows you how long it took you to write that sentence. And another way to look at time is this. There was an old married couple, and they had always hated each other, never been able to stand the sight of each other, really. And when they were in their 90s, they finally got divorced. And people said, "Why did you wait so long? Why didn't you do this a whole lot earlier?" And they said, "Well, we wanted to wait until the children died." Ah, America. And yes, that will be America. A whole new place. Just waiting to happen. Broken up parking lots. Rotten dumps. Speedballs, accidents, and hesitations. Things left behind. Styrofoam. Computer chips. And Jim and John, oh, they were there. And Carol, too, her hair pinned up in that weird beehive way she loved so much. And Craig and Phil moving at the pace of summer. And Uncle Al, who screamed all night in the attic. Yes, something happened to him in the war, they said, over in France. And France had become something we never mentioned. Something dangerous. Yes, some were sad to see those days disappear. The flea markets and their smells. The war. All the old belongings strewn out on the sidewalks. Mildewed clothes and old resentments and ragged record jackets. And ah, these days. All these days. What are days for? To wake us up. To put between the endless nights. And meanwhile, all over town, checks are bouncing and accounts are being automatically closed. Passwords are expiring. And everyone's counting and comparing and predicting. Will it be the best of times? Will it be the worst of times? Or will it just be another one of those times? Show of hands, please. This world, which, like Kierkegaard said, can only be understood when lived backwards, which would entail an incredible amount of planning and confusion. And then there are those big questions always at the back of your mind. Things like, are those two people over there actually my real parents? Should I get a second Prius? And you who can be silent in four languages, your silence will be considered your consent. Ah, but those were the days before the audience. And what the audience wanted, and what the audience said it wanted. And you know the reason I really love the stars is that we cannot hurt them. We can't burn them or melt them or make them overflow. We can't flood them or blow them up. Or turn them out. But we are reaching for them. We are reaching for them. Some say our empire is passing, as all empires do. And others haven't a clue what time it is, or where it goes, or even where the clock is. And oh, the majesty of trees. An unstoppable train. Different colored wonderlands. Freedom of speech and sex. With strangers. Dear old God, may I call you old? And may I ask, who are these people? America. We saw it. We tipped it over, and then we sold it. These are the things I whisper softly to my dolls, those heartless little thugs dressed in calico kilts and jaunty hats and their perpetual white, toothy smiles. And oh, my brothers. And oh, my sisters, what are days for? Days are where we live. The flow and then the flow. They come, they fade, they go and they go. No way to know exactly when they start or when their time is up.
1: Now I'm tolling.
0: Oh, another day, another dime, another day in America, another day, another dollar, another day in America. And oh, my brothers, and oh, my long lost sisters. sisters. How do we begin again? How do we begin?
2: 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Talk about eclectic, authentic community radio. Oh, you never interrupt the mighty Laurie Anderson. I saw Laurie Anderson a year, maybe two or three ago, at Benaroya Hall, and it was just such a powerful performance. And that song, wow, was that the beautiful Anoni I heard in the background? Because, wow, that's impactful. Hey, everybody, it's 6 o'clock here at KPTZ Studios. It's Liz with Musical Chairs every Saturday from 6 to 8 p.m. Of course, it's 4th of July. I hope you're enjoying the day. It is Fiddle Tunes here at Fort Worden, so perhaps you are traipsing around and digging the scene. Either way, I've got a little bit something different for those of you misfits who are not involved in Fiddle Tunes. Maybe you're hanging out with me tonight. Making Musical Chairs, you know, the soundtrack to your barbecue while you're eating your hot dogs. Why not? So, all right, let's then get things started, because tonight I'm playing songs of summertime, of freedom, of rebellion. Yeah, it's a full 2 hours of fun stuff. So, hey, hang out with me. Stay tuned. You could always message me, DJ at kptz.org. Let me know you're tuning in. And, okay, well, this is a classic, and you've probably heard it 1,000 times before, but I don't care because it's apropos. Grateful Dead, KPTZ.

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tradition, an absolute must, especially here on Musical Chairs. Elliott Smith, Independence Day, from the absolutely wonderful 1998 release, XO. Kamsat Angels, an oldie but a really goodie, Independence Day. Hopefully you know Kamsat Angels. Bruce Springsteen, Girls in Their Summer Clothes. The first time I heard that song, now I lived in Pittsburgh for almost 10 years before I came out here. They have a really great radio station called WYEP. So every once in a while on Saturdays, I'll listen to YEP because I like the mix on Saturday mornings. And that song came out. I'm like, oh my God, I love this song. Who? Shockingly, it was Bruce Springsteen. I was like, hey, I'm sold. I love it. It's a great summer song. Let's play it. Amy Mann, of course, from whatever we heard, 4th of July. Circle Jerks, American Heavy Metal Weekend from Wonderful. Cool in the Gang with a Vibe, Summer Madness from Light of Worlds. And of course, we started off the set with the Grateful Dead, U.S. Blues. It is just about 6:30 here at KPTZ 91.9 FM. This is Liz with Musical Chairs. I hope you're enjoying this kind of, I don't know, it's all over the place. But hey, we're celebrating a holiday. We're celebrating rebellion. We're celebrating resilience. We're celebrating summer. We're celebrating all of those things that a day like today might represent. So yeah, hopefully you're eating a hot dog on me. That's very awesome. All right, we're going to carry on. If you want to, you can drop a line, dj@kptz.org. Always glad to hear from you. Next up, of course, it was Rage Against the Machine.

That right there. That's Animal Collective. Fireworks from the 2007 release Strawberry Jam. Jimmy Eat World, Bleed American from the album of the same name. Kiss before that, Rockin' in the USA from the Casablanca years. Susie and the Banshees, Fireworks from A Kiss in the Dream House. Sharon Jones and the Dap Kings, This Land is Your Land, from the record Naturally. Of course, that's a Woody Guthrie song. You know, that actually is quite a profound protest song, so check that out. Listen to it a little bit more closely. Started off that set with Rage Against the Machine and Freedom from their self-titled record. It's just before 7 o'clock here at KPTZ 91.9 FM, Port Townsend, Washington, Eclectic Authentic Community Radio. This is Liz with Musical Chairs every Saturday from 6 to 8 p.m. And today we are featuring Songs of Summer, Songs of Rebellion, Songs for the Holiday, etc., etc. It doesn't get more eclectic than this. Maybe it does. I don't know. I'm not listening to someone else with a full two-hour 4th of July show. So hopefully you're enjoying it. I know I am. And speaking of which, we're going to start off this next set. This is Husker Du. Great tune. It's called Celebrated Summer. KPTZ.

0: KPTZ 91.9 FM, Port Townsend, Washington. Hey everybody, Liz with Musical Chairs here with you now. We heard Galaxy 500, 4th of July from This Is Our Music. Childish Gambino, did you happen to see that picture of the young lady sitting on the train in D.C. and she's surrounded by a group of people wearing the same outfits and whatnot? That's Pulitzer Prize winning stuff. So when we see pictures like that, songs like Childish Gambino's This Is America is even more meaningful and poignant today. So I don't know. Maybe you're online, maybe you're not. Check it out. Portugal, the Man before that, So American from In the Mountain, In the Cloud. Jimi Hendrix, Star Spangled Banner, live. Mike Kroll with 4th of July from his album Trust Fund. Soundgarden with 4th of July from Super Unknown. Neil Young, Keep on Rocking in the Free World from Freedom. And let's see, started off the set with Husker Du and Celebrated Summer from the fantastic New Day Rising. More after this.
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0: Alrighty, Liz with Musical Chairs every Saturday from 6 to 8 p.m. That means we've got about another half hour to hang out together. Hopefully you're making this the soundtrack for your 4th of July holiday. We're going to carry on. This is The Impressions, a wonderful song called This Is My Country, KPTZ.

The shirtless lyrics of Mark Farner. If you remember, was it the Simpsons? And Homer said that the shirtless lyrics of Mark Farner and Grand Funk Railroad were an American band. X with 4th of July. Run the Jewels with Just from RTJ4. Pavement gave us their version of No More Kings from the Schoolhouse Rock Rocks record. That is a really great alternative album. If you grew up listening to Schoolhouse Rock like I did, it's absolutely stunning and amazing. So anyway, highly recommended. T-Rex before that, Children of the Revolution, started off the set with The Impressions, and This Is My Country from 1960s protest songs. Liz with Musical Chairs every Saturday from 6 to 8 p.m. I'm certainly hoping you enjoyed our little thing, our little walk through this holiday fair idea. You know, like I said, it's fiddle tunes and people are having a really good time there. It's gorgeous weather. I hope you're there. Or if you're not, that you're gathered around a barbecue somewhere and enjoying family. And please, please stay safe. Please just stay safe. Don't burn anything down. Don't blow anything up. Just, it's a great holiday. And anyway, I just care about you. So I'm going to leave you with a couple more. And let's see. Yeah, a couple more. And why not? Just because it's a holiday and you love it, and so do I. So stay classy, Port Townsend, because you deserve the best.

0: It's 10 p.m. and it's Thursday. 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You think to yourself, I have to work in the morning, I can't listen to this. But you stay awake anyway with me, your host Rachel, because it's Dude Babe Radio Hour and it's awesome. Will you have a radio hangover Friday morning? Yes, but it'll be worth it.
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0: Ultravox. Reap the Wild Wind from Quartet 1983. It was their sixth studio recording, their third since Midgeur had joined the band. They had been working with krautrock producer Connie Plank, and they decided to switch directions in a big way. Beatles producer George Martin, he agreed to do it because his daughter was a fan of Ultravox. They went down to his studio in Montserrat, thinking that they would do something like the White Album, but it came out a lot more commercial than they expected. They felt it shaved the rough edges off. Despite that, or perhaps because of it, Quartet did quite well, and Reap the Wild Wind was Ultravox's sole single to chart in the U.S. The phrase Reap the Wild Wind has meant different things at different times. In a biblical sense, it refers to the inevitability of consequences. In the Hollywood sense, it refers to a 1942 seafaring adventure film, and that's probably Ultravox's inspiration, letting go of regret and embracing the future, embracing ambiguity. Synthpop Nonstop is the name of the show. I'm Patrick. In the queue this hour, some Kraftwerk, some Chairlift, and a semi-supergroup out of Liverpool. In translation from the Welsh, the name of this band is Dangerous Plums. Iron Peroglis.
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PVA enough from their latest No More Like This. They're a London trio. This is their second album. Enough is about immersing yourself in desire. PVA enough. Hardcore with Dirty from 84. And Iron Periglis. Synth pop nonstop.

0: Brutus ate. I Didn't Ask from Pure Gluttony. Kraftwerk from 87, The Telephone Call. Charlotte Edigeri, Blenda, and Moskva Television. Synthpop nonstop, I'm Patrick. He was Prince's childhood friend and original bass player. This track is about surviving in the soft economy and drug culture and materialism of the 80s. As he looks around Minneapolis today, surviving might take on a different set of characteristics. Andre Simone.
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From their self-titled debut from 1980, they were a semi-supergroup from Liverpool featuring guys from bands like Deaf School, XTC, and Ian Brody.

from Big in Japan. Just made two albums before they broke up, and most of the band went on to other projects, some on the business side. Brody became a successful producer and then formed the Lightning Seeds, scoring quite a few 90s modern rock hits in the UK and the US. This is their version of the Diana Ross and the Supremes song Reflections, originally released in 1967 and written by the legendary Holland Dozier Holland trio of hitmakers. One of their last songs written for Motown. 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

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She got a problem. She got a little Cho-Cho. Cho-Cho Sam was her name. And Mr. Taylor Wolf. 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

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I married a Yankee girl. 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

0: A KPTZ reminder that working smoke alarms significantly improve the chances of surviving a fire. The National Fire Protection Association finds the likelihood of surviving a home fire doubles in a home with working smoke alarms. According to state laws, landlords are responsible for installing at least one functioning smoke alarm, and tenants are required to maintain and change batteries in the smoke alarm.
1: Yo, yo, yo, baby pop. What is up? How you doing tonight? How are you feeling out there? Come on, everybody. 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Live, direct to you. I'm Captain Peacock. This is Dance Party in Your Living Room, and you know what's up. We're going to have 2 hours of just popping fresh club music from around the world. Lots of ethnic sounds, lots of boundary-pushing stuff, but also lots of just commercial big-time nightclub hits. These are songs that are being played on festival stages and in the top-tier nightclubs around the world. Fabric, Berghain, Watergate, Sub Club, Warung down in Brazil, you know, wherever, Womb in Tokyo, all over the world. Anyway, so glad you're tuned in. You guys are the best. This is all about our time together, right? Telepathic communion via music, raising the vibration of humanity in general just by feeling good. The more you feel good, the more everybody can feel good. And I'm talking about sincere, like, loving yourself and then spreading that out. Because then you're capable of loving each other. And then they're more capable of loving themselves. And then yada yada, you know. And then we get this disco love acceleration going on. Pure evolutionary delight. That's the Captain Peacock mission. And that's what you're signed up for. So strap on your seatbelts because the roller coaster is about to go for a ride. Right here we got London Grammar, a track called Hey Now. This is a 10 Snake remix, big tune of a few years back. Just really one of my favorite emotional, big, beautiful club tunes. All right, love you guys. You're beautiful. Don't go away.

Hey now, letters burning by my bed for you. Instincts burning by my bed for you. Hey now. I love her voice, man. Love her voice. Singer for London Grammar. You know, they're not properly like making club tunes themselves, but they get remixed into these just big emotional bangers that are just so good. So good. I mean, come on. What do you want? What more do you want out of life? Don't you just want pure emotional bliss? You know, mixed in with like compassionate friendship and community, tribal unity, purpose in your own life, loving the work that you do, giving and sharing with the community, raising up the vibration of humanity, raising up the actual physical ecosystem that we live in. Do you realize that our whole economic activity could be directed towards healing and repairing the earth and building sustainable energy systems? You know, in my day job, I'm a solar electrician. I do this stuff day in and day out. I am out there slamming up solar arrays, you know, and it's my personal mission to revolutionize the energy, the relationship humans have to energy, and understanding that there's infinite, unlimited cosmic energy available for us all the time on every level, right? I mean, solar energy is one thing. There's just endless electricity. Modern battery technology means we can drive our cars on it. We can do anything with it, you know. But then there's also the deeper cosmic spiritual energy that's informing and pouring into your own body all the time if you decide to tap into it. You know, that's what Qigong is all about. Tai Chi, yoga, meditation, these practices that take you into a space where you're accessing the infinite cosmic dynamo that's literally more powerful than any nuclear furnace. It is the composition. It's the very fabric of the universe is energy. You just need to free up your blockages, and allow that energy to pour in, you know. So, tune in. Let's do this. All right, here we got Fortet, Only Human, Nelly Furtado. Awesome remix of a Nelly Furtado tune.

0: Come on, what a tune. KH, aka Fortet, track called Only Human, out on Ministry of Sound. I've played it many times on the show. You gotta know this. You gotta realize what's going on here, man. You know, I like to obviously repeat certain songs because it's important these songs are...
1: It's tough to quit smoking.
0: It's tough to quit smoking, that's right. Cold Turkey, where is this coming from? All right, get out of here. There we go. Cold Turkey, that's what I'm talking about. You don't want to go cold turkey from, you know, from like having excellent disco music to not having it. So you need to be really careful about how you manage your soundscapes and what's coming into the whole energetic matrix of your human being, right? You know, it's like a dietary thing. You got to be on a good dietary program of tunage so that your tunage can be up to par with the evolutionary needs of your soul and your spirit, right? So, hence comes in, you know, the Captain Peacock injection. I'm here to prescribe you. Some people confuse my DJ name as Dr. Peacock, which I think is preposterous because I'm not an MD, I don't have a PhD, I mean, I'm not a doctor, you know, but I am kind of a captain of my own destiny anyway, and on the dance floor, definitely a captain of the crowd, trying to take that party ship to another level. So that's what we're doing. All right, here we got Croatia Squad, You Got Me. All right, love you guys. Thank you so much for tuning in. Let's keep it real, keep it together, you know, or apart if you're all alone somewhere and you need that alone time and you're just dropping into a deep meditative state, getting down with the music, getting down with the words. I support you, you know, if you need a friend, you got me, right? I'm here for you, we're together. There you go. If you want to get a hold of me, go to Caleb Peacock on Instagram. It's a good way to find me and send me messages. If you want some live action with betwixt yourself and the good captain, okay? All right, keep it locked because these party songs are only going up.

0: magic. You're just out there falling in love with everybody around you. And believe me, there are some booties shaking, and that's the whole thing, you know? Shake that booty. Get into your hips, you know? Like, when Elvis came out, it freaked out the whole nation because, like, what? There's a man, a public figure, who's shaking his hips like that? Oh my God, it's so suggestive, it's so sexual, it's so whatever, you know? Well, you know what? We've been living in a weird, repressed, puritanical, screwed-up society for a lot of generations, and we need to get into our hips, you know? We need to be dropping into that grounded motion, right? Hula hoop motion, the love motion, everything, you know? And I'm not talking about being a sexual creep. I'm talking about
1: thousands of people are listening to this commercial about how easy.
0: Yeah, they're not right now, boy. You better believe it. Where was I? Oh yeah, I think I was telling you how beautiful you are, and I love your eyes, man. Just gorgeous. You got so much light shining out of your eyes. It's just apparent, that inner beauty, right? And then it just radiates to your outer beauty, and everything is just so nice. So keep it up, you know. I really love you. Yeah, baby. So good. How's everybody doing tonight? You feeling it? You in the groove? You gonna get into the groove? You willing? You gotta be willing. You know, ready and willing. That's like 100% of the secret of success in life is showing up. Right? That means being there on time, but it also means showing up with your attention, your presence, your actual consciousness. Are you there, or are you drifting away, you know, tripping out about the past, worrying about the future, or just lost looking at your stupid phone, you know? And believe me, I have a very modern smartphone, and I use the hell out of it, and it is, you know, I can't even tell you all the things I've done with it recently. You know, I've bought a house. I'm just making deals right and left. I'm, you know, making connections, making freaking gigs, going places. It is my, you know, very deeply used magical tool. But oddly enough, I almost hardly use Instagram anymore. I don't even look at Facebook. I have let social media not be a dominant factor in my life. Yeah, I'll use it as a communication tool, but it doesn't use me. Don't let this stuff use you. You got to be the captain of your own ship, you know. I'm Captain Peacock, but you got to be Captain Listener, Captain Radio person out there, you know. Right at the helm of your own life voyage. So here's to that. All right, here we got Sparrow and Barbosa, a track called Yeke, Enzo Siffredi remix. Banger. Afro House.

Yeah, big boom and banger right there from Diplo, Bubble Up. That's off of his Hold You Tight EP. Brand new from the maestro himself. You know, I mean, Diplo is just like, you would have to say he's the undisputed king of DJ, dance music, rave culture. You know, he just has put himself in this position. And so very, very big, mainstream, commercially successful, yet in this odd way, he just comes across as so legit, so real. And, you know, even for somebody like me, who's a hardcore spiritual fanatic and really hardcore aesthetic, like, underground lover, you know, stuff's got to be real. Diplo is, like, total hero of mine, you know. And, I mean, this is a dude who's, you know, he's making $150 million a year. He flies in a private jet everywhere, throwing the biggest parties on earth, doing whatever he wants, but he does it with such panache and endless inventive style that he's just the dude, right? So here's to Diplo, and here's to Captain Peacock. It's been great being your host for all these years in this radio station, you know. Real pleasure, I think. This September coming up on 8 years. Right, that's 8 years, week in and week out. I've been in this studio, and being in this studio doing the show is not just 2 hours a week. This is like, I would say, 24 hours a day. I'm just combing the universe for songs. I'm listening to songs, even if there's no songs playing on a stereo, on a Bluetooth speaker, anywhere. They're playing in my head, and I'm reviewing them. I'm going over them. I'm stacking them up. I'm like, thinking about key signatures, thinking about rhythmic structures, thinking about breakdowns. You know, it's just this is my life. You know, it's nice for you to tune in for 2 hours a week and get a glimpse into my life. And maybe it's instructive to meditate upon the fact that this is like it for me 24 hours a day, except my girlfriend's pregnant, about to have a baby. Yeah, super stoked about that. Big news. So great. We're really in love, and so, you know, it's fantastic. We just bought a house. Also fantastic. We're getting married. Also fantastic. This is all, like, you know, universe lining up, just saying, yes, do it, man. Do it, brother, man. You are supported endlessly by the cosmos, and your mission is going to be supported endlessly, so there you go. Look out for little Caleb Jr., though actually that will definitely not be his name. Might be Chelsea Jr. that'd be funny. Chelsea the Second. Yeah, then you'd have to really watch out. World. Right, here we got Kolsch and Sasha with a big track called The Lights. I played this before too, but just awesome, awesome modern progressive house.

What do you think? Raised the vibe in the rave with that one, huh? Just a twinkling lights taking you up and up and up and up and just exploding out the top of your crown chakra into universal oneness. So you're just getting down on the spiritual level. I'm talking about maybe fifth, sixth dimension. You know, what if there were endless ads that always popped up after you played a song and it just was like totally annoying? Anyway, what was I saying? Oh yeah, spiritual togetherness. It's all possible, you know. It's all beautiful. It's all so good. Right here we got Auto-Tune with a dead classic called Blade Runner, and this is the Boys Noise edit. I've played this before on the show, of course, before, but it's been a while, so here you go again. This is like my soundtrack music for life, you know? I mean, before I came in to record, I literally woke up, like, had 10 minutes to get down here. Hopped on my one wheel, which is this amazingly modern, powerful, electric-powered, basically, ground surfer. I surfed my way through Port Townsend, shredding the sidewalks and the streets, you know, 20 miles an hour, infinitely perfect control if you're a board sport guy. Had on my chakra-toned glasses to magnify my crown chakra, you know, ripped up to the station, had, you know, popped my, you know, usual vitamins, and was ready to rock, and now here we're doing it, so you just gotta be ready to surf that, surf it, baby, surfing the Zuvia, as I always talk about, Mayan concept of surfing the wave of time, so you're riding right in the trough where you need to be on that ever-cresting now moment.

a banger. What a banger. Just dead on, man. That is Captain Peacock soundtrack music, like I was talking about. When you are surfing through the waves of life, you know. And there's a lot of waves, there's a lot of ups and downs. It's not about always being perfect or having everything go your way. It certainly is not, you know, because it just doesn't happen, man. Believe me, like, I've been dealing with some just crazy ups and downs lately, largely ups, huge positives, you know, but in order to kind of like keep those positives going, you have to be able to roll with and do this dance with all the downturns, right? Little weird fines you get hit financially because you forgot to do something, you know, or just stupid little, like, I made this, like, really, like, crazy mistake of writing a check out. I put the proper numbers in the box, but then when I wrote out the value in English, you know, like you're supposed to do, I wrote the wrong thing, and so the check was only valid for the English words that I wrote, and they're like, okay, you need to give us more money. She's like, okay, you got to do this. All right, I'll do it. But she didn't really let me know that I had to do it today, right? Or else then there would be a fine, right? So then I forget to do it. I'm going to do it in the morning tomorrow. She calls me up. Where's that check, you know? Like, you know, that was supposed to be in yesterday. I'm sorry, but now I have to add $120 late fee, you know? And it's because I didn't write one word on my check the first time, right? I had the money, I was paying, you know, just like, oh my god. But whatever, you just got to take those slaps in the face and use them as a little wake-up call to pay more attention, be more present, pay attention to your life, man. Every second, there aren't even seconds, they don't exist. Every experiential moment, every sensational moment of your life is your life. This is it, this is what's going on. So tune in, you know. If you're standing in line somewhere, the post office or at the Oregon Country Fair, you're trying to get a iced mocha, and you're in a line of literally, you know, 30 people, right? Granted, they're all stoned hippies, but don't sit there and be like, oh, I'm bummed out, I'm in line, you know. Like, take it as a chance to stretch your hamstrings and meet your neighbors. You know, maybe tune into your third eye, try to tap into some higher vibrations, whatever. It's always, we always have an opportunity to be present. We always, always have this great gift of being able to just drop in deeper to the moment and to allow the flower of our own souls a little more light, a little more soil, a little more nourishment to really bloom, you know. It's all about presence and attention. So stop spacing out, start tuning in. All right, here we got Julian Jabre, Swimming Places, Purple Disco Machine rework on Glitterbox Records. So you know this is going to be some good gay house music. I'm Captain Peacock, dance party in your living room, KPTZ 91.9 FM. I love you guys. Stay tuned for more.

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I was a million miles away. Just delicious. It was just so damn delicious. 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

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About an hour passed and I was cruising up the highway. 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

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That track is delicious, I gotta say. That's Gorgon City with an unmitigated, undeniable banger, club banger. Just, does it get any better? I don't know. I mean, as a DJ, that's some hot stuff. Can't wait to drop that in a dark, sweaty warehouse party. On a big booming sound system, and I hope you're all there, ready to just explode right out of your minds and get into your skin. Love you guys. Keep it tuned. Right here we got Billie Eilish, track called Bad Guy. This is the Masteria remix.

am the bad guy, tough guy, make it rough guy. I think you're the dad guy. Billie Eilish, Mastery Remix, just so tight. Come on, this is modern banging club music that's just designed to hit you on every level and activate all your entheogenic propensities that are rocking through your bloodstream and take you to the next level, you know, which is what it's all about. We're all about the next level, you know, but the next level isn't always up, is it, right? It's not like, oh, we got to get up and up and up and higher and higher and higher. Often we need to slow down and get deeper and deeper, right? Drop into some levels that we've been ignoring. Get down into your root chakra. Get down into your sacral chakra. You know, get in touch with your connection to the earth, your connection to your own health, right? Your own sustainability, right? I used to be, you can't believe, I mean, honestly, I bet you just wouldn't believe the stories that I could tell you about how I used to live my life. I was just living in the third eye, crown chakra, like constant, you know, explosion of going up all the time, everywhere, in any possible way, you know. And it was quite literally going to kill me. I had some great adventures. But also, even if it wasn't just going to, like, kill me tomorrow, I was just so, like, spun out and ungrounded, and everybody loved me, but I never had any money in my pocket, you know. I just got by on pure charm and good looks, but, it was, you know, it was very fun and very unsustainable, and not, you know, ultimately through all that, I wasn't really happy, you know. And then I started tuning into, thanks to a lot of different people in my life, my mother, thanks to my current fiance, who's a brilliant nutritional therapist, thanks to a brilliant Buddhist teacher of mine, Nils Holm, Port Townsend legend, who's now unfortunately dead, but he was really my Zen master. And I'm kind of going to tear up right now, but you know, a lot of people really helped me to ground out, get down, you know. And the other big part of that was having children, you know. I've already had kids. I've already raised 3 kids nearly. My youngest right now is about to turn 16, and all 3 of them are just beautiful. Love them so much and doing so well in the world, and they had everything to do with getting me back on earth, right? And so I'm just saying, drop in, you know, drop into yourself, self-care, self-love, you know, and then work on going up for the higher revelations. And anyway, it's 9:00. 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One of the best towns in the world, especially if you consider the Port Townsend, Hadlock, Chimicum, tri-area complex, which I honestly think is becoming, it's one of those unbelievable jewels of the universe, you know. I mean, on planet Earth, there's a lot of wonderful places, but this really is one of them, so. So pumped to be here. So glad to be part of making, you know, creating the culture here and doing everything I can to make it a beautiful place. So, and thank you, all you out there who are listening, hearing the words that I'm saying, you know, because this isn't my words. This isn't my agenda. I'm just like, you know, all the time, I'm just like, all right, come on, universe, just speak through me, you know. Tell me what needs to be said for the healing of this planet. Tell me what people need to hear. Tell me how to raise the vibe, you know. And then I just turn my mind off and turn my mouth on, and there you go. So, Captain Peacock's secret, little trade secret. But if you start doing that, you need to pay me royalties because, you know, this is my thing. Anyway, 9:00, KPTZ, I'm Captain Peacock, dance party in your living room. Tell all your friends, tell
everybody that they should tune in so we can get on that same telepathic resonance. Get ourselves resonating together, if you know what I'm talking about. Big time, kind of like sonic love orgy all around the planet. I'll shut up now.

Yeah, baby, come on. Put it up for Peggy Goo. Peggy Goo, Peggy Goo. If you listen to the show, you know she's like my ultimate DJ crush. Just beautiful Korean DJ producer, you know. I mean, she is literally very beautiful and representative of all these big fashion brands, but that's not really where the crush comes from. The crush comes from her music and her DJ presence and everything. I mean, she's just, she's my hero, you know. And it's nice to have a woman who's a hero. Like, you know, okay, maybe if Diplo is my male DJ hero, Peggy Goo, definitely my female hero. So, you know, got to keep a balance, divine masculine, divine feminine. Keep that stuff kind of all rolled into one inside of yourself. But obviously, I'm a man, and I'm pretty, you know, I want to embody the masculine, so that's the more dominant trait. But the masculine, you know, the masculine energy is designed to protect, really protect and sort of feed the feminine energy, right? I mean, if you think about it in primitive hunter-gatherer cultures, which is what humans were for like 2 million years, right, until the modern advent of the current historical nightmare, the men hunted, gathered, they protected the females, they fed them, right? Well, I mean, the females did a lot of feeding too, with, you know, gathering, preparing food and all that. Not saying they didn't do that. Everybody had a very important role. But the divine masculine in these mythically connected societies was there to protect and serve the feminine, right? And then the divine feminine was there to nurture the masculine, right? And so it's this, like, each giving in their own direction, each doing what they're supposed to do. And of course, we have modern gender fluidity and all that. All that's fine. It's not, you know, that's that people can and should choose to be whoever they want to be. But these energies of masculinity and femininity, these are like you know, Taoist, Chinese, energetic. I mean, you can't deny the reality of these. It's just how it works. So each one of us in our own body, we have the masculine and the feminine, you know, and you should have a masculine presence that is nurturing. I mean, that is like, you know, sort of securing the perimeter and taking care of things to protect the feminine. Then the feminine is nurturing and feeding love to the masculine. And so then you have this divine love relationship inside your own self, right? This is what people are talking about when they talk about loving yourself. It's not just this idea, oh, I should love myself. You know, no, it's literally creating a loving relationship inside your own energetic system, you know. So all I got to say is just do it. Just do it, because, you know, if you know, that's how it works. It's like the universe, the cosmos, the human biosystem, all this stuff. None of this stuff is random, right? This stuff is like deeply, deeply sophisticated, engineered. I mean, I don't know if it's engineered by an external presence. We don't need to get into that, but it's so finely tuned, and it has these specific ways that it works. And if you feed your system properly, you know, with the right foods, with the right energies, with the right thoughts coming from your own brain, with the right, you know, whatever, I'm just talking about nurturing yourself, then do you know what happens? You're happy, and you feel very good. Physically, you feel amazing, and your relationships with other humans and with animals and stuff are incredible, and et cetera, et cetera. That's the natural order of things. The natural order of things is not to be miserable, not to be in a state of unhealth. This is something that's being hypnotized and projected upon us by a parasitic corporate industrial complex that is here to profit off of human misery. Dead serious. I mean, just think about it. I'm sure if you listen to my show much, you're already on the same page. But if you don't, you know,
just think about what's going on and who's profiting and what the point is, and think about what the potential is that humans have. Hemp, solar electricity, psychedelic renaissance, meditation, yoga, you know, permaculture farming. We could be right now living in the most crazy Garden of Eden that you could ever imagine. All 7 billion of us living just absolutely in splendor and loving kindness. At the drop of a hat, it would just take a change of attitude. I mean, we could literally turn this whole shebang around in like 2 years, but everybody would have to join in. So I want you to do your part to join in. You know, join in yourself in your own heart, but then get your friends, get your family, get everybody to realize there's a better way. All right, here we got Bitoco with Ombrophilia. Really loving this big, big progressive house sound. This song's been just basically rocking my automobile as I drive around a lot.

10 minutes of outer space progressive madness, just building and building and building and building and sending you into the stratosphere, baby. All depends on your state of mind, I suppose, and how into raving you are, but believe me, that on a big sound rig in the right situation, and you would be losing your marbles. I don't know if you ever had any marbles to begin with. Who even has marbles in their brain, you know? I don't know. Some people have a screw loose, though, right? But it's not like we have screws up there either. A few bricks short of a load, you know, but we're not brick masons, you know, we're all just humans. The real issue is having neural pathways that are, because of trauma and bad conditioning, they're fixed. They're fixed. You got these neural feedback loops that aren't healthy, you know, and that's what's going on. What you need to do is get into your nervous system and repattern your neural pathways, reopen parts of your brain, your nervous system that have been shut down for a long time, get them reactivated, get new healthy programs running, and this is absolutely possible. There's a revolution of evolution going on right now in humanity. Has a lot to do with conscious psychotherapy, Jungian therapy, you know, has a lot to do with yoga and meditation, a zillion different biofeedback techniques, has a whole lot to do with the current psychedelic renaissance. You know, they're decriminalizing entheogens like mushrooms, peyote, ayahuasca in different cities right now. I can't remember if it's Denver and Portland or Eugene or whatever, or Oakland, actually, Oakland, California. So these are cities that are, they're voting and passing bills or whatever to decriminalize these entheogens. And the entheogen is a plant, is a, you know, God-grown natural plant on the earth that taps you into a feeling of wholeness and unity, you know, and with yourself, with the whole ecosystem, you know. It wakes you up from the nightmare of egotistical selfishness, basically. I don't know if I'm allowed to say all this on the air, but this is just information, and I'm not advocating it. I'm not saying you need to do this. I'm saying this is happening here on planet Earth right now. And believe me, it's only going to happen more. So get ready for the big wake up. All right, here we got Ruben Mandolini with a track called Romantica.

Ruben Mandolini with an absolute belter. A very progressive house sounding, but then with this like soulful, like legit house music vocal. Very cool, man. Very cool. How's everybody doing tonight? You know, what if there were constant advertisements that always kept popping up? We don't need that. What we need is this. So, as I was saying, how's everybody doing tonight? You there? You in the zone? Feeling good? I love you. So glad that you're tuned in. Really good to have the opportunity to be here, you know? I mean, that's the thing, is I'm eternally grateful for sitting where I'm sitting and having a microphone in front of me, because believe me, it's what I like to do. I was just down at the Oregon Country Fair, and I've kind of started to become the MC / hype man for Nanda, so I get on the mic, introduce some crack jokes and stuff, and then if there's technical difficulties, I get on the mic and crack jokes, and it's my favorite thing in the world to be up there. You know, I got 500, I don't know, 600 people out there just waiting to hear what I'm gonna say, you know, and it's not even like I say smart or funny things, but I just say anything and they all start laughing, so it's pretty good. But I guess that tells you about where state of mind people are at the Oregon Country Fair. Anyway, that's digression. Right here we got Shakedown, At Night, Stone Cold Classic, and also a real classic of my show. I play it often enough. This is Peggy Goo's Acid Journey Mix.

Pure Magic, Shakedown at Night, Stone Cold Club Classic, Defected Records reissue, Peggy Goo's Acid Journey remix, just going nuts with that Roland 303, turning it into indeed just an amazing acid disco track. So good, so good, love it. I mean, that's right up there on the Captain Peacock top 10 list. You know, someday I'm gonna do a show that is literally gonna be all right, if I had to pick 2 hours of the Stone Cold Captain Peacock classics, what would they be, you know? And then I'm gonna do it, and I'll let you know in advance, because you'll want to tune into that, because that's like a glimpse into the real deep recesses of my heart, you know. I mean, not that every show isn't really, you know. You can probably

Look, if you had one shot to sit on your lazy butt and watch all the TV you ever wanted until your brain turned to mush, would you go for it or just let it slip? Yo.

Thanks so much. The serpent bug has bitten.

Like Kevin is a collaboration between More More, which actually sees their return after 4 years, and Celeste, who delivered a raw one-take vocal that was recorded spontaneously at Rick Rubin's mystical Shangri-La studio. A great way to get into our hour, I might add, on the mainstream. Nyawis Kanagagwego, I'm Brett Mabee, and before going any further, I wish you nothing but the best today, and if you're in need of good vibes, I think you've made it to the right place. Music is always one of the most universal ways to bring people together, and I especially love the fun that we get to have reimagining a mainstream music space here on your new favorite show. Before our hour is up, we'll be hearing from Indigenous singer Lancelot Knight. Also, the latest from Daphne Parker Powell, a new one from my dear Abenaki descendant friend Mimi O'Bonswin. And in this first block, we're going to shake off the cobwebs with one from Jungle and this one from Steve Lacy. His June 5th single is The Feeling, and it's a part of his newest album, Oh Yeah. So be on the lookout for that July 17th release. And for your consideration and approval for the first time this hour, turn it up and sing along with this great groove on the mainstream. Nah.

Everything is recorded with Sampha, Laura Groves, Ja Wobble, and Yaz Ahmed. It's the Losing You single, bringing the first block to an end on the mainstream. We also heard Jungle's iconic Back on 74 from an album that already came out about 3 years ago now, Volcano. And again, for the first time, it was a sneak peek of Steve Lacy's newest album, Oh Yeah, with the feeling that we got into the rotation. I'm Brett Mabee, and before going any further, say, are you a professional singer-songwriter? And are you looking to get your music out there for people to hear? If you answered yes to both of those, well, I got some good news. You're invited to send me your original tracks to brett@mainstreamradio.net. Make sure that your songs have the polish that they deserve, and that doesn't necessarily mean that it was recorded in a multi-million dollar studio. It just means you want to put that sparkle on it to make it stand out the best that it can. So reach out to me with any further questions or just send them directly to brett@mainstreamradio.net. Before we part ways, I'll have some details about the phone number that you can use to stay in touch with me as well. We'll be hearing from the Maui-based Lily Miola before too long. Also, the legendary Annie DeFranco. But leading the way to the bottom of the hour finds us heading on down to New Orleans with Daphne Parker Powell. Her 2026 The Death of Cool is her most ambitious yet and widely covered release to date. So turn it up and sing along with the title track, and I'll be back before you know it on the mainstream. Mainstream. You ought to sing along with this song on the mainstream.

to know. Life is a mystery. Remember the trips to Bedrutham. It feels like days ago.

0: At the halfway point of this hour's broadcast, allow me a quick shout-out to some friends who are dialed into the closest station near me carrying the mainstream right now, the good folks of WRFA LPFM at 107.9 in and around the vicinity of Jamestown, New York. And again, if you do have to step away from listening on your favorite local airwaves, you're always welcome to get caught back up at mainstreamradio.net or to discover this and great radio programming for listeners of all ages. 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Before the hour's up, Forrest Franken Party Wave. Also one from Stella, but not before this one from the Buffalo-born Annie DeFranco. One of the really cool things that I love her, and there's a lot actually, she bought and restored a 19th century church, which is now her Babeville Performance Center. She also recorded her first album at the age of 18 on her own label, which then in turn became Righteous Babe Records. To date, she's released more than 20 albums, and almost none of them repeat the same sound. And all of this music ranges from jazz to funk, spoken word, orchestral, punk folk, and a whole lot more. Right now is a Tuneyards remix of her classic Little Plastic Castle on the mainstream.
1: In a coffee shop in a city, which is every coffee shop in every city, on a day which is every day, I picked up a magazine, which is every magazine, I read a story, and then I forgot it right away.

And the little plastic castle is a surprise every time. And it's hard to say if they're happy, but they don't seem much to mind. And from the shape

coffee shop in a city, which is every coffee shop in every city, on a day, which is every day.

Forrest Frank and Party Waves Waste Some Time from the Dawn Patrol album On the Mainstream. Earlier, we heard Lily Miola's You and I from her first full-length studio album, Lucky to Be. And we also heard Stella's Adagio and Annie DeFranco with a Toon Yards remix of Little Plastic Castle. Thank you for joining me today for some fun listening, and I look forward to the next opportunity we have to do just this again. I do broadcast quite often, in fact, 7 days a week, 3 hours a day, so check your local listings for the next time you can tune in on the AM/FM frequencies. 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Chinese American Bear before this hour is up. But this song is from one of my all-time favorite artists who looks at land as a collective.

Collaborator, ancestry as a compass, and music as medicine. Of course, I'm talking about my dear Abenaki friend, Mimi O'Bonswin. This is a sneak peek of her newest album, Evoke. And without further ado, I've done enough talking, so let me get out of the way and let you enjoy Homegrown, a great song for your consideration and approval on the mainstream.

Hailing from Whitehorse, Yukon, but with roots in the Kwanlin Dun First Nation, that's the up-and-coming Indigenous singer-songwriter Jeremy Parkin and his newest single, Fighting, on the mainstream. I'm Brett Mabee, and if you're here for the first time, I couldn't be more excited for you to check out this newly reimagined mainstream. And as always, if you're a return listener, I couldn't love you more. Try and stick around for the entire broadcast, and don't ever forget I broadcast 7 days a week, 3 hours a day, so there are a lot of opportunities to enjoy music together. Looking at the playlist ahead, the latest from Brother Wallace. Also, all growing up, I heard stories about Prince's legendary vault. The rumor was always that he had recorded enough songs to release albums for decades, and that is turning out to be true. So, a new edition from Prince before this hour's through. Also, and speaking of new tunes, this one comes from eBay. It's the second track from their latest album, Offering. Turn it up and sing along. You're listening to the mainstream.

The Wombats. Sorry I'm late, I didn't want to come on the mainstream. I like the straightforwardness of that response. We also heard Gwen Christopherson's Bubblegum, and it was Ibaze, a set that we heard for the first time this hour. I'm Brett Mabee, and you always scan out once again. If you're just now joining, always get caught back up at mainstreamradio.net. 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So again, all of this and a whole lot more at nv1.org. We're going to hear a retro-tinged set in the second half, but as we wind down the first 30 minutes, music from The Hallucination and DJ Shub, former collaborators and both heavy hitters who continue to blaze the trail. More immediately is Electric Religious and the Detroit, Michigan band Bonnie Doon. They've been going strong since 2014, and from their Let There Be Music, it's Mabee Today on the mainstream.

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1: Damien, there was a time when you were an ally, but now it seems like it was all a lie, because your words have become as twisted as your conspiracy. 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

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I broadcast 7 days a week, 3 hours a day, so if you're just not getting enough on the AM/FM, kindly have your station and reach out to the distribution director at Native Voice One, Nola Daves Moses. You can drop her a line at nola@nv1.org. I'll join you again after one from the Tailspins, and as I was mentioning earlier, we have a retro tinge set with the likes of Brother Wallace, and this one, they're one of the only soul bands from Indonesia, and of course I'm talking about The Marlows, a band that started off as a pandemic experiment, and their name, which came from a Google search mistake. They wanted a band name that wasn't already tied to music. They found Marlows, the name of a place, and added "the" because they were listening to The Midnighters at the time. A fun little tidbit about a fascinating band from their The Hotel Malibu. Enjoy Through the Changes, a recent addition into the rotation, and a great track to keep you going on your new favorite show.

from inmate number 99. It's The Tailspins with the Flood on the Mainstream. Before that, we heard Bianca Jade's Bad Champagne, Brother Wallace's You're the Man from Electric Love, and once again, it was the Marlowe's with Through the Changes that kicked off our set. Join me again. I look forward to the next opportunity we have to enjoy music together. I broadcast 7 days a week, 3 hours a day, so there's a good chance you can catch me again very soon. But if you prefer the digital convenience, head on over to mainstreamradio.net, where I do keep the digital archive up to date. And there's also information about shows like Gyno, the Full Moon Radio itself, and possibilities for collaborations between you and me. So again, check out the page, bookmark it for quick and easy digital access. In the final set, the latest from Lizzo and also Afro-Indigenous singer-songwriter Chandonnay. She's half Lakota and currently based out of Las Vegas, where she continues to rip up the scene. Right now, though, and as I was mentioning earlier, we're digging deep into Prince's archives for a mid-90s Prince ballad that, for the most part, sat in his infamous vault for the better part of 30 years. It's been put together, and it is a part of his posthumous Timeless compilation. So turn it up with Stone, a great track for your consideration and approval as we part ways on the Mainstream. You used

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4: 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And just in time for the Progressive Track Show. My name's Mike, and I'm here for the next 2 hours to provide you with sounds you might not hear on other shows. We're all getting older, and as we humans do, we have a tendency to stagnate, to revert back to what we know, to become static. Not everyone's like this. Some continue to look for the unique or different. But if you can see in yourself that perhaps you feel more comfortable with the familiar, well, why don't you use this next 2 hours to combat that tendency, okay? Half of 2026 is now in the books, and we've explored a lot of great new music together, but believe me, there is plenty more to come.

0: Yes, that is how it ends. I did tell you not to become static. Anyway, welcome to the Progressive Track Show, edition number 673. The Blue Lie, from the new You Smile, The Song Is Over album by the one and only Cheer Accident. That's album number 27 or something like that for them, and they're all uniquely Cheer Accident. You know if you know. Before that, New Horse Lords, Brain of the Firm, off the brand new Demand to be Taken to Heaven Alive album. Another amazing listen from them that will get you a bit off balance at first. And that's why I love them. And we began the show with No Safe Harbor, from Red Kite's newly released And This Too Shall Pass album. That's a bit more up-tempo than the pre-release singles I've been playing for you in past weeks. All those can be had on Bandcamp, and I'll provide links to everything I'm playing this week on a podcast post at progzilla.com next Tuesday. And those podcasts are downloadable in 320 kilobits per second MP3 quality. So I'd suggest just sitting back and listening right now, because you'll have a chance to listen to anything again whenever you wish. How's that for service?
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0: We're going to go long in this next set that will feature our Golden Tracks album for this week, a 1976 album in which the narrative centers on a massive, fictional architectural complex. People travel from all over the world to enter this building, where they are promised the fulfillment of their deepest desires. Participants compete and rise through the different floors, but at the very top, the only way out is a fatal dive from a high plank. At the very bottom of this complex, an orb captures the feelings and emotions of the competitors, which are broadcast globally as entertainment. Too dystopian for you? Hey, I'd suggest we're not that far away from that. But we'll begin with a brand new single release about current times from the great Rachel Flowers. It's called Protocol.

There sure were some prog track segues right there in that set, huh? 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

0: Progzilla. Just when you think you've had too much prog, he gives you some more.
1: Welcome back for the second hour of the Progressive Track Show, number 673, that is designed to prevent you from becoming static in your listening habits. How are we doing with that? Yeah. In that last set, we heard five different artists, starting with a single named Protocol, with Rachel Flowers doing it all, and doing it very well. I hear you, Rachel. We transition to our Golden Tracks feature album, the 1976 solo album by Patrick Moraz, The Story of I. Did you recognize that from my earlier description, or is that storyline new to you? Anyway, we heard a portion of the album, which is one continuous piece of music that many refer to as Impact, Warm Hands, and The Storm. And we'll certainly have more from that album in this second hour. Next was Les Grands Sabans and Duopode from their new Giannis album that has to be heard all the way through to be believed. And thanks to Judith for providing that one for us to hear. We went to Chile for Memento Mori off the new The Fool Leading the Blind album by Esqueda. I'm trying hard not to predict something about this album's status at the end of the year, so I won't. But it's pretty special. And we wrapped up our first hour together with Ice Cream and Lies, a live concert track off the deluxe version of Cheer Accident's new You Smile, The Song Is Over release. That comes as a DVD track. I hate to rush us, but I can see that we're going to be tight on time if I play everything I want. So let's get right to our next set, where we'll help Psychedelic Source Records celebrate their 100th release. It's called As Mages Come and Pass, a 100th Turning Point release. And this is the titular track.

0: a relatively short yet powerful set, with As Mages Come and Pass from Hungary's Psychedelic Source Records' 100th album of the same name. Congrats, guys. Keep on churning out the jams. We appreciate you. More from The Story of I from Patrick Mraz. That snippet from this one-piece concept album was Descent, Incantation, Procession, and Dancing Now. I'll let you in on a family secret. My parents really hated this album, especially when it was turned up in teenage retaliation for something they had supposedly done to me. Very effective, though. And another excellent track from Chile's Esqueta, Everything Stopped, off the most excellent new The Fool Leading the Blind, which is definitely not a reference to this show. I hope. And big thanks to Rodrigo for providing those tracks for us to hear.
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0: We're already at the last set of the week, but it'll be a long one and a good one, partly because it starts off with Pomps, Pomplemousse Athlétique. L'avenir a pris racine dans le présent.

c'est toi qui me rappelles.

0: Joachim assumes the appearance of a duke from Pamplemousse Athletique's new World of the Giant Tractors release. Don't sleep on this album. The title track from the new Demand to be Taken to Heaven Alive album by the Horse Lords, Rise and Fall and Symphony in Space from Patrick Mraz, the conclusion of The Story of I, our Golden Tracks feature from 1976. And just before that, Absence Moves Backwards from Cheer Accident's new You Smile, The Song is Over. And you may or may not smile when I tell you this show is over, but it is. 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I do hope tonight's fair got you back into thinking you should explore more, because you should, and you can do that right here each week. 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Or want it. 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
2: 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Cada semana, a esta hora, exploramos la cultura musical de España y Latinoamérica. 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
3: 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El intérprete en esta grabación es el mismo Andrés Segovia. 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Dos canciones catalanas, two Catalan songs, were written by Federico Moreno Torroba for the famous Spanish guitarist Andrés Segovia. The performer on this recording is Andrés Segovia himself.

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2: You're listening to Sunday Morning Early Music, your host, Don Lanstra. I'll be playing the music of the Italian Baroque master Antonio Vivaldi, the Red Priest. We'll hear several of his concertos and his beautiful setting of Lodotte Pori. Let's get started with Concerto No. 8, RV-332 in G minor. Monica Huggett on solo violin with the Raglan Baroque Players, directed by Nicholas Kramer. Here we go.

Well, that was Monica Huggett on solo violin, playing the music of Antonio Vivaldi. She had the Raglan Baroque players backing her up. Great music. Well, here's our next piece, Lodote Pori, RV 601, dates from around 1730. It's a setting of Psalm 112. Here's Robert King directing the strings and continuo of the King's Consort, with Carolyn Sampson, the delightful soprano soloist, singing this sacred showpiece. I'll be playing the first two movements, and then we'll take a station break.

Lovely music, Carolyn Sampson. Okay, you're listening to KPTZ 91.9 FM in Port Townsend, and this is Sunday morning early music. This morning we're listening to the Italian Baroque music of Antonio Vivaldi. Vivaldi, 1678 through 1741, violin virtuoso and composer extraordinaire, lived and worked in Venice, but traveled across half of Europe to perform and publish his music. The concertos we're hearing today were published in 1725 in Amsterdam under the title of The Contest Between Harmony and Invention. So that's what we're listening to today, at least the concertos. Here's Concerto No. 9, RV 236 in D minor. Monica Huggett and the Raglan Baroque Players once again.

Monica Huggett and the Raglan Baroque Players playing the music of Antonio Vivaldi. Here now is the next two movements of Laudate Pueri, Carolyn Sampson, soprano, and the King's Consort.

We were just listening to L'Odor de Paris, music of Antonio Vivaldi, Carolyn Sampson, that delightful soprano. 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This is Sunday Morning Early Music. This morning we're listening to Italian Baroque music of Antonio Vivaldi. Venice, the floating city, was where Vivaldi, ordained a priest at 25 in 1703, was employed at the Ospedale della Pietà, one of the city's homes for orphan girls. He was violinist and teacher, director of stringed instruments, then as maestro di coro. Baroque Venice had a wide reputation as a musical center in Europe, and these church-run ospedali, four of them were in the city during Vivaldi's time, were centers of musical learning and talent. By the early 18th century, their excellence was unrivaled. All of his sacred music and much instrumental music was composed for his young ladies to perform at concerts and occasions of importance for the church. Well, let's listen to another concerto. This is number 12, RV 178 in C major. Monica Huggett and the Ragland Players, once again.

Music of Antonio Vivaldi. Monica Huggett once again with the Raglan Baroque Players. Well, here's the next two movements of Laudate Paris. Carolyn Sampson and the King's Consort.

We were just listening to Lodote Paris, music of Antonio Vivaldi. Easy to see why it's called a showpiece, a sacred showpiece. Carolyn Sampson singing the beautiful soprano. 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Sunday morning early music's our show. Vivaldi, so famous in his day, but forgotten until well into the 20th century, he's recognized as the most influential composer of the early 18th century. The maestro's stormy style caused quite a stir in Europe. Countless musicians from all over Europe went to Venice to study from him. Much of his music was published in Amsterdam, and from there found its way easily to the centers of music such as Weimar, Dresden, Hamburg, Berlin, and London. This explains the fact that the Vivaldi fashion spread so far northwards. Bach, Telemann, and Handel all unraveled and imitated the Red Priest's concertos and sonatas, incorporating elements in their own style. The maestro died in Vienna in 1741. Here's the last concerto for today. This is RV 516, scored for two violins. Monica Huggett and Elizabeth Walfish on violin.

Music of Antonio Vivaldi. Monica Huggett and Elizabeth Walfish were the solo violinists on that. Here's the next two movements of Laudate Pori. Carolyn Sampson and the King's Consort.

Sacred music from Antonio Vivaldi. Carolyn Sampson, our delightful soprano. We've about reached the end of our time today on Sunday Morning Early Music. I hope you enjoyed the music of The Red Priest today. If you have any questions or comments about the program, email comments@kptz.org. Let's go out listening to Carolyn Sampson singing the final Amen from La Dote Prairie. So until next time, this is Don Lanstra. Adios, and may you walk in beauty.

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1: Hello, I'm Robin Ditzler, your spring and summer host for Unlaced Strings. And over the next 2 hours, I'm going to share some of my favorite classical music right here on KPTZ 91.9 FM, Port Townsend. Today I've put together a special show in celebration of our nation's birthday, July 4th. This time of year always makes me think of parades and the music that goes with them, probably because I was in marching band during high school, and I love participating in parades and the pretty fierce competition between the different high school bands at each one. One of the marches we frequently played in parade competitions was National Emblem, written in 1902 by Edwin Eugene Bagley. Even John Philip Sousa, who wrote so many of the American marches we're familiar with, rated this march as one of the three most effective street marches ever written, right up there with two of his own. This is National Emblem, written by Edwin Eugene Bagley and performed by the Harmony Military Band. Feel free to march around your living room if the spirit so moves you.

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And after that rousing start to our special program to celebrate Independence Day, I have selected something equally special from my Aaron Copland collection. At the beginning of World War II, Copland was commissioned by conductor Andre Kostolanitz to write a piece about an eminent American. Copland initially chose Walt Whitman, but was redirected to select a political figure. He immediately decided on Abraham Lincoln. Copland's Lincoln portrait includes material from Lincoln's most notable speeches and letters, as well as popular folk tunes from the 1800s. The piece was first performed in 1942, and since then, the narrative section, which begins about halfway through, has been performed by a long list of distinguished Americans, including Carl Sandburg, Marian Anderson, Paul Newman, Walter Cronkite, George McGovern, and many more. While some critics at the time thought that Copland's work was diminished by his alleged commercial or PR motives, I'm struck by the beautiful simplicity of the music and the timeless nature of the words. While Lincoln was speaking about the nation's challenges during the Civil War, they seemed to have an eerie and familiar application within the context of the issues we face today, both at home and abroad. This is Lincoln Portrait, written by Aaron Copland, performed by Eugene Ormandy and the Philadelphia Orchestra. Narration by Adelaide Stevenson.

Fellow citizens, we cannot escape history. That is what he said. That is what Abraham Lincoln said. Fellow citizens, we cannot escape history. We of this Congress and this administration will be remembered in spite of ourselves. No personal significance or insignificance can spare one or another of us. The fiery trial through which we pass will light us down in honor or dishonor to the latest generation. We, even we here, hold the power and bear the responsibility.

He was born in Kentucky, raised in Indiana, and lived in Illinois. And this is what he said. This is what Abe Lincoln said. The dogmas of the quiet past are inadequate to the stormy present. The occasion is piled high with difficulty, and we must rise with the occasion. As our case is new, so we must think anew and act anew. We must disenthrall ourselves, and then we shall save our country.

When standing erect, he was 6 feet 4 inches tall. And this is what he said. He said, "It is the eternal struggle between two principles, right and wrong, throughout the world. It is the same spirit that says, you toil and work and earn bread, and I'll eat it. No matter in what shape it comes, whether from the mouth of a king who seeks to bestride the people of his own nation and live by the fruit of their labor, or from one race of men as an apology for enslaving another race. It is the same tyrannical principle."

Lincoln was a quiet man. Abe Lincoln was a quiet and a melancholy man. But when he spoke of democracy, this is what he said. He said, "As I would not be a slave, so I would not be a master." This expresses my idea of democracy. Whatever differs from this, to the extent of the difference, is no democracy.

Abraham Lincoln, 16th President of these United States, is everlasting in the memory of his countrymen. For on the battleground at Gettysburg, this is what he said. He said that from these honored dead, we take increased devotion to that cause for which they gave the last full measure of devotion. That we here highly resolve that these dead shall not have died in vain, and that this nation under God shall have a new birth of freedom, and that government of the people, by the people, and for the people shall not perish from the earth.

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We've already heard one traditional march early in the program, and we're going to hear a couple more later, but not all marches are written for parades. The march or processional motif has been used for centuries throughout the history of classical music to help set the mood or tell a story. In this next set, you'll hear three different marches from composers Richard Wagner and Edvard Grieg.

This is KPTZ 91.9 FM, Port Townsend. I'm Robin Ditzler, and I started that set with the Grand March from Richard Wagner's opera Tannhäuser, performed by Edgar Howarth and the Philip Jones Brass Ensemble. After that, you heard two pieces by Norwegian composer Edvard Grieg from Eugene Ormandy and the Philadelphia Orchestra. The first was March of the Trolls from Grieg's Lyric Suite, Opus 54. And then the Homage March from the Sigurd Jorsalfar Suite, Opus 56. American composer William Schumann did not grow up as a musical child prodigy, and initially his taste did not run to classical music. In fact, in his late teens, he formed a dance band and wrote a number of Tin Pan Alley songs with lyricist Frank Lesser. It was a reluctant trip with his sister to a performance by Arturo Toscanini and the New York Philharmonic that transformed and convinced a 20-year-old Schumann to study classical music and music education. 13 years later, in 1943, Schumann won the first Pulitzer Prize awarded for music for his Cantata No. 2, A Free Song, which he adapted from poems by Walt Whitman. Schumann taught composition at Sarah Lawrence College, and in 1945 he became president of the Juilliard School, where he founded its string quartet. He left Juilliard in 1961 to become the first president of Lincoln Center. In 1956, on yet another commission from Andre Kostolanitz, Schumann completed his New England triptych, which was based on the melodies of 18th-century choral composer William Billings. Billings wrote music against the backdrop of the American Revolution, and you'll hear the nationalistic passion and emotion of that era in this quintessential American work. The three movements of William Schumann's New England triptych are Be Glad Then, America, When Jesus Wept, and Chester. This is KPTZ 91.9 FM, Port Townsend.

That performance of William Schumann's New England Triptych came to us from Gerard Swartz and the Seattle Symphony Orchestra. I'm going to close this first hour with another classic American march. John Philip Sousa originally wrote Semper Fidelis to replace Hail to the Chief as the presidential theme, as once requested by President Chester Arthur. Arthur never lived to hear this new composition, and Hail to the Chief remains with the president to this day. But Semper Fidelis did become the anthem of the United States Marine Corps, which shares its title as its motto, translated as Always Faithful. This is Semper Fidelis, written by John Philip Sousa and performed by Günther Schuller and the incredible Columbia All-Star Band. I'm Robin Ditzler, and I hope you'll stay tuned for the second hour of Unlaced Strings, right here on KPTZ 91.9 FM, Port Townsend.

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1: 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I'm Robin Ditzler, your spring and summer host for the program. For the second hour of our special celebration of America's birthday, I'm going to begin with another march from John Philip Sousa. Asked by the Washington Post newspaper in 1889 to write a march for their essay contest award ceremony, Sousa came up with one of his most popular and recognizable tunes. It was supposedly then that a British journalist dubbed Sousa the March King. This is the Washington Post March by John Philip Sousa, from Leonard Slatkin and the St. Louis Symphony Orchestra.

More music from John Philip Sousa on this special edition of Unlaced Strings on KPTZ 91.9 FM, Port Townsend. Well, if you've ever attended a concert in celebration of the 4th of July, you may be able to guess the name of my big showy overture for this week. Even so, you may not know its true origin story. Of course, I'm talking about Peter Ilyich Tchaikovsky's 1812 overture. Some people mistakenly believe that it was written to celebrate America's victory over the British in 1812, but it actually tells the story of the retreat of Napoleon's French army from Moscow that same year. You've probably heard the finale of this composition many times, including the cannon shots that Tchaikovsky actually wrote into the score. Today I'm going to play the entire piece, which pretty much tells the whole story of the invasion, battle, and retreat. It begins with the prayers of the Russian people, where they ask for protection from the much larger and better equipped French Grand Army. You'll hear the back and forth between the melodies of Russian folk songs and Le Marseillaise, which is a march in itself, as the battle rages on and Moscow burns. Forced by freezing weather and lack of supplies for the winter, the diminished French troops eventually retreat and the Russians fire the cannons and ring the bells in celebration and gratitude. This is the year 1812 Festival Overture in E-flat major, Opus 49, by Peter Ilyich Tchaikovsky, performed by the Boston Symphony Orchestra, Colin Davis, conductor. 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

As I mentioned earlier, the 1812 Overture, or at least the finale portion, is very popular during America's Independence Day celebrations. This may be due in part to an oversized performance staged in 1974 by Arthur Fiedler and the Boston Pops. To boost ticket sales, Fiedler enhanced the overture finale with cannons, a steeple bell choir, and fireworks, and that's often the kind of presentation still seen across the country every year at this time. I'm Robin Ditzler, and you're listening to Unlaced Strings on KPTZ 91.9 FM, Port Townsend. My next selection is from that American original composer Charles Ives, but don't be alarmed. One of the things that Ives did best and often was to take a familiar melody or theme and turn it on its head or give it a new slant. In his Symphony No. 2, Ives combines the essence of many traditional American tunes with the grand style of the European symphonies of the late 19th and early 20th centuries. This is the fifth and final movement of Symphony No. 2 by Charles Ives, performed by Leonard Bernstein and the New York Philharmonic Orchestra.

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Just to get the whole March theme out of my system for a while, here are a few more of my favorite pieces of that ilk, some of which may be familiar. Enjoy.

right here on KPTZ 91.9 FM Port Townsend. That last piece was March of the Toys from Irish-born American composer Victor Herbert's operetta Babes in Toyland, performed by Leonard Slatkin and the St. Louis Symphony. Before that, you heard the Coronation March from Giacomo Meyerbeer's opera The Prophet, played by Leonard Bernstein and the New York Philharmonic. That followed the Radetzky March by Hector Berlioz from Arthur Fiedler and the Boston Pops. And I started off that set with the Grand March from Giuseppe Verdi's opera Aida. That performance was from Elgar Howarth and the Philip Jones Brass Ensemble. In celebration of our nation's birthday, I've got another really interesting piece from Charles Ives. Ives wrote his Variations on America in 1891 for the organ. With his characteristic originality and humor, his riffs on the song America aren't intended to make fun of this beloved national hymn. Rather, he's poking fun at the stuffy variations format that was typical of his time. In 1963, William Schumann, whose work you heard earlier on this program, was asked to create a new orchestration of Ives' work for multiple instruments. Those who knew and worked with Charles Ives, who had died in 1954, thought that he would have very much enjoyed the result. This is Variations on America, written by Charles Ives, orchestrated by William Schumann, and performed by the Seattle Symphony Orchestra, Gerard Schwartz, conductor.

I'm going to close out this second hour of our program today with an iconic performance that typically concludes fireworks displays all over the country every 4th of July. This is Arthur Fiedler and the Boston Pops with John Philip Sousa's The Stars and Stripes Forever. This is Robin Ditzler, your spring and summer host for Unlaced Strings, wishing you a happy and safe 4th of July. I hope you'll join me again next time. Take care, have a great week, and thanks for listening to KPTZ 91.9 FM, Port Townsend.

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1: I'm Jennifer Miller Hamill, and thank you for joining me for the Opera Show. Buried treasure. It conjures up images of pirates, trunks of gold, and tropical islands. But buried treasure can also be found in the world of opera when you make a musical discovery that you never knew existed. So this week, we are going digging and unearthing our kind of operatic buried treasure. Musical discoveries from Leonard Bernstein, Mozart, and more. When Jacques Offenbach approached the myth of Orpheus in 1858, the idea of adapting it in a literal fashion had become stale. Instead, the story gets turned on its head. Orpheus and Eurydice hate each other. In fact, Orpheus is overjoyed when she is kidnapped by Pluto, the god of the underworld. Orpheus strikes a deal with Pluto, who does love Eurydice. Pluto can keep her all to himself. Jan Buran is Orpheus, rejoicing in the fact that he is now footloose and fancy free. This is Free, O Joy, from Orpheus in the Underworld.

From Offenbach's Orpheus in the Underworld, that was Jan Buran singing Free, Oh Joy. Our hour of hidden gems continues with Puccini's La Rondine, or The Swallow. While the opera isn't as well known as hits such as Gianni Schicchi, it contains one of Puccini's most beautiful group numbers. This hidden gem of a quartet from Act Two sees the two couples toast to love and all its many pleasures. Featuring Jonas Kaufmann as Ruggiero and Renee Fleming as his lady love Magda, this is I Drink to Your Fresh Smile.

The quartet from Puccini's La Rondine, I Drink to Your Fresh Smile, featuring Jonas Kaufmann and Renee Fleming. A great many operas from Mozart are regular favorites. Don Giovanni, The Magic Flute, The Marriage of Figaro. But how often do you hear from Idomeneo? Mozart's 1781 opera romanticizes the story of the king of ancient Crete and the pact he makes with Neptune to ensure his survival. Trojan princess Ilia has fallen in love with Cretan prince Idomante. She is terrified that she is betraying her homeland by loving the son of their enemy. This is Sonny M. singing Farewell, Brothers, Farewell.

South Korean soprano Sunae Im singing Farewell Brothers Farewell from Mozart's Ido Mineo. Rossini's William Tell is best known for its overture, so much so that the rest of the work is often brushed to the side and, well, buried in the sand. Well, not this week, as I'll join Lisette Oropesa and dig deep for a beautiful moment from the opera. Matilda Shayna from Act 2, They Go at Last, and Dark Forest.

Soprano Lisette Oropesa highlighting a beautiful moment from Rossini's William Tell, the Act II scene They Go at Last and Dark Forest, a selection from Oropesa's latest album highlighting arias from French bel canto. Marenka harbors a secret love for village boy Yannick, but her parents have other plans. They have already chosen a suitor for her, a man she has never met. When Marenka expresses her love for Yannick, he responds that he feels the same. This is the love scene from Smetana's The Bartered Bride.

A beautiful moment from an opera that's not often included on regular seasons in the opera world. That was the love scene from Smetana's The Bartered Bride, featuring Gabriela Benacova and Peter Dvorsky. Rossini saves a high-flying moment of flash and romance for the lead tenor at the end of The Barber of Seville. In fact, the aria intimidated so many singers that Rossini quickly dropped it from productions after the opera's premiere. Fortunately, though, this lost gem has started to return to productions thanks to tenors who would not be swayed by its difficulty. Javier Camarena stepping up to the plate now, singing Alma Viva's Cease Further Resistance.

Well, if there's anyone who can take on a challenge, it is Javier Camarena. We just heard him singing the very difficult aria Cease Further Resistance from Rossini's The Barber of Seville. Belgian soprano Jody Davos did some digging of her own for her new album called Bijoux Perdus, or Lost Jewels. The collection is a tribute to another Belgian soprano, 19th century star Marie Cabell, who made it big in several operas from well-known French and German romantic composers of the time. Davos spotlights arias from these works, including one from an opera called The Lost Jewel by Adolphe Adam. This is To Stay in This House.

Jody Davo singing To Stay in This House from Adolpha Dom's The Lost Jewel. That's a track from Davos' latest album called Lost Jewels, which is available everywhere. Continuing this hour of buried treasure with a visit to the Spanish court and the high drama of Verdi's Hernani, an opera that you may not hear as often on regular seasons as, say, Otello or La Traviata. Elvira has been betrothed to an old nobleman named Silva, but wants nothing more than to escape with her handsome thief Hernani. She receives gifts for her upcoming wedding, but as she prays, she hopes that her thief will hear her calls and save her. Sandra Rodvanovsky joining Philharmonia of Russia singing Hernani, Hernani, Rescue Me.

pleading for her rescue. That was Sandra Rodvanovsky as Elvira singing Hernani, Hernani, Rescue Me from Verdi's opera Hernani. A song for you now that Leonard Bernstein wrote for an unfinished musical version of Thornton Wilder's The Skin of Our Teeth. Spring Will Come Again is a beautiful, moving poem of hope, which Leonard Bernstein would reuse as a solo for his Chichester Psalms. This is Linda Etter and Michael Sean Lewis, joined by pianist Alexander Frey.

Teeth, a duet between Linda Etter and Michael Sean Lewis. For this week's final piece of buried treasure, I'm turning to a performer rather than an aria, as this piece has been recorded by many, many tenors. But it was this singer that became a discovery for me, and perhaps for you as well. Chinese tenor Yu Chengdai graduated university as an engineer, but knew his calling was in the opera world. He was the first and only Chinese voice student of Luciano Pavarotti and would gain international acclaim in the role we are about to hear. Khalaf's aria, Nessun Dorma, None Shall Sleep, from Puccini's Turandot.

0: A triumphant performance from Chinese tenor Yu Chang Dai, singing Nessun Dorma, None Shall Sleep, from Puccini's Turandot. Well, thank you for joining me for this hour of buried treasure on the Opera Show. I'm your producer and host, Jennifer Miller Hamill.
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4: Will American History Class 101 please come to order? 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We will be studying Benjamin Franklin, John Hancock, Richard Henry Lee, Thomas Jefferson, and most important, the driver of independence, John Adams. Whoops! Have you turned into the wrong station? Wrong program? No, this is KPTZ. This is Broadway Showtime. And lit up on our theater's marquee today is the musical, Fife and Snare Drums Please, 1776. Music by Sherman Edwards with book by Peter Stone. This 1969 musical ran for almost 3 years on Broadway and 2 more years on the road and a successful revival. Not only will we get to know the fathers of our country, but we'll hear them sing, too. One more musical note. The Edwards, the composer, has fun with us by occasionally playing the first 6 notes of the Star-Spangled Banner, Oh Say Can You See? In fact, it was written in 1812 and adopted as the national anthem in 1931. So, let's go back in time to sweaty, sultry, fly-ridden Philadelphia and watch and listen to what was going on inside the Second Continental Congress. We'll start off with the overture and then talk about the story. This is from the original Broadway production.

0: 1776 boasts one of the most literate of all Broadway librettos, as it depicts Ben Franklin, Thomas Jefferson, and John Adams' struggle to get the rest of the representatives to approve and sign the Declaration of Independence and break away from England. At times it looks like an impossible task, but with perseverance and some painful compromises, the group finally ratifies the document. We'll fill in more details as we play the music. Now, it is true that, as the play tells us, that it was a struggle to get all 13 states to agree to sign on, but there is lots of artistic license taken in the story. For example, John Adams is depicted as disliked and disagreeable and stubborn. In fact, he was widely respected and reasonable. Many of the disputes in the play never really happened. In reality, Franklin and Adams were not good friends. In fact, Adams disliked Franklin. Now to the story. It is May 8, 1776, and the members of the Continental Congress implore Adams to stop demanding independence. He has become a pain in the assembly. They sing, "Sit down, John." This is from the original Broadway production.
1: By God, I have had this Congress. For 10 years, King George and his Parliament have gulled, cullied, and diddled these colonies, and still this Congress refuses to grant any of my proposals on independence, even so much as the courtesy of open debate. Good God, what in hell are they waiting for?

0: not consider yourselves fortunate that you have John Adams to abuse? For no sane man would tolerate it!
1: John, you're a boy!

0: Never!
1: Adams replies that the Congress has done nothing for the last year but waste time. He reads a plea from Washington for more arms and saltpeter for gunpowder to his wife Abigail, whom he conjures up in his imagination, and asks her that the women make the saltpeter. She replies that the women need straight pins. He says saltpeter. She says pins. They bicker back and forth and finally give in and pledge their love to each other in Till Then. Adams sings Piddle Twiddle and Resolve, and then Till Then with Abigail. Did you ever think you'd hear our second president sing? Here it is from the movie.
2: Dear God! For one solid year, they have been sitting here. A whole year, doing nothing.
3: I do believe you've laid a curse on North America. A curse that we here now rehearse in Philadelphia. A second flood, a simple famine, plagues of locusts everywhere.

0: you see, we piddle, twiddle, and resolve. 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
1: Someone ought to open up a window.
0: Oh, good God.
2: John, is that you carrying on, Joe?
0: Oh, Abigail, Abigail, I have such a desire to knock heads together.
3: Then why in heaven's name do you stay there? Come home to Boston, John. It's only 300 miles. If you left tonight, you could be here in only 8 days.
0: How can I do that, Abigail? I'm no further along now than I was when I first came here.
3: I know, my dearest, I know, but that's because you make everything so complicated. It's all quite simple, really.
4: Just

0: Madam, what else is new? Abigail, in my last letter, I wrote you that the king had collected 12,000 German mercenaries to send against us. I asked you to organize the ladies to make saltpeter for gunpowder. Now, have you done as I asked?
1: No, John, I have not.
0: Well, why have you not?
1: Because you neglected to tell us how saltpeter is made.
0: By treating sodium nitrate with potassium chloride, of course.
2: Oh, yes, of course.
0: Will it be done, then?
1: John, I'm afraid we have a more urgent problem.
0: More urgent, madam?
3: There's one thing every woman's missed in Massachusetts Bay. Don't smirk at me, you egotist pay. Heed to what I say. We've gone from Framingham to Boston, and we cannot find a pin. Don't you know there is a war on? Say the tradesman with a grin. Well, we will not make saltpeter until you send us pins.
0: Pins, madam. Saltpeter.
3: Pins.
0: Saltpeter.
3: Pins.
0: Saltpeter.
3: Pins.
0: Saltpeter.
3: Pins.
0: Peter.
3: Pins.
0: Peter.
3: Pins.
0: Peter.
3: Pins.
0: Peter.
3: Pins.
4: Done, madam. Done.
1: Done, John. Hurry home, John.
4: Well, as soon as I'm able.
1: Don't stop writing. It's all I have.
4: Every day, my dearest friend.

0: Later that day, Franklin suggests to Adams that someone else should propose independence, and in walks cocky Richard Henry Lee of Virginia. He's been called there by the wily Franklin, who thinks he is the best man to propose a declaration of independence. They all agree on Lee. This is from the original cast.
1: My name is Richard Henry Lee.

0: God help us.
1: He will, John, he will.
2: They say that God in heaven is everybody's God. I'll admit that God in heaven is everybody's God. But I tell you, John, with pride, God

0: there's Arthur Lee, Bobby Lee, and General Light Horse Harry Lee, Willie Lee, Jesse Lee,
1: and Richard H.
0: That's me and me, my blood stop running blue. If I can't deliver up to you,

0: A month later, the Congress reconvenes. Lee returns with the support of his home state, but there are many who do not want a break from the crown. During the debate and wrangling, a vote that the declaration must be unanimous is passed. Adams then calls for a postponement on the vote of independence, and Hancock appoints a committee of five to draft a declaration. The committee argue about who should write it and want Adams to do so. Adams declines, and finally Jefferson, who would rather go back to Monticello to be with his young, beautiful wife, accepts, as Adams tells him, he is the best writer in the Congress. Here is "But Mr. Adams" from the 1997 revival.
1: All right, gentlemen, let's get on with it. Which of us will write our Declaration on Independence?
2: Mr. Adams, I say you should write it. To your legal mind and brilliance we defer.
1: Is that so? Well, if I'm the one to do it, they'll run their quill pens through it. I'm obnoxious and disliked, you know that, sir.
2: Yes, I know.
1: Then I say you should write it, Franklin. Yes, you.
2: Hell no.
1: Yes, you, Dr. Franklin. You.
2: But.
1: You.
2: But.
1: You.
2: But. Mr. Adams. But, Mr. Adams, the things I write are only light

0: Mr. Sherman, I say you should write it. You are never controversial, as it were.
1: That is true.
0: Whereas if I'm the one to do it, they'll run their quill pens through it. I'm obnoxious and disliked, you know that, sir.
1: Yes, I do.
0: Then I say you should write it, Roger. Yes, you.
1: Good heavens, no.
0: Yes, you.

0: Livingston, maybe you should write it. You have many friends and you're a diplomat.
1: Oh, that word.
0: Whereas if I'm the one to do it, they'll run their quill pens through it.
2: He's obnoxious and disliked, did you know that?
3: I hadn't heard.
0: Then I say you should write it, Robert. Yes, you.
3: Not me, too.

0: Mr. Jefferson.
1: Mr. Adams, leave me alone.
0: La, la, la. Mr. La, Jefferson.
1: La, la, la. Mr. Adams, I beg you, I've not seen my wife these 6 months.
0: You write 10 times better than any man in Congress, including me. For a man of only 33 years, you possess a happy talent for composition and a remarkable felicity of expression. Now, will you be a patriot or a lover?
1: A lover.
0: No!
1: But I burn, Mr. A.
0: So do I, Mr. J.
2: You
3: do?
2: John.
4: Who'd have thought it?
0: Mr. Jefferson. Dear Mr. Jefferson. I'm only 41. I still have my virility. And I can romp through Cupid's grove with great agility.

0: Now you write it, Mr. J.
1: Who will make me, Mr. A? I! You! Yes!
0: How?
1: By physical force, if necessary. It's your duty. It's your duty, damn it!

0: If you've just tuned in, this is KPTZ Port Townsend, Washington. The show is Broadway Showtime, and today we're playing the music from 1776. A week goes by, and Jefferson is still moping and not writing. Adams rebukes him, but Jefferson brightens when his wife walks in. Adams has secretly sent for her. Adams and Abigail exchange letters and pledge to love each other eternally. Here is Yours, Yours, Yours from the Revival.
1: Oh, Abigail, come to Philadelphia. Please come.
2: Thank you, John. I do want to. But you know it's not possible now. The children still have the measles. And it appears the farm here in Braintree is failing, John. The chickens and geese have died. And the apples never survived the late frost. How do you suppose Mrs. Jefferson managed to get away?
1: Winters are softer in Virginia.
2: And they're women, John.
1: Fit for Virginians, madam, but pale, puny things beside New England girls.
2: Oh, John, I thank you for that.
1: How goes it with you, Abigail?
2: Not well, John. Not at all well.

Adams and Franklin ask Martha Jefferson how a lovely woman like her was won by a silent man like Jefferson. Her reply, "He plays the violin." This is from the original production. Oh, he

June 22, 1776. Congress reconvenes, and Adams sends delegates favoring independence to round up other votes, which leaves the chamber empty, except for the conservatives, who dance and sing a minuet, singing of their desire to oppose independence and to hold on to their land and gold and remain conservatives in every way. Here is Cool, Cool, Considerate Men from the Revival.

We'll dance together to the same minuet. To the right, ever to the right, never to the left, forever to the right. Let our creed be never to exceed.

0: Mr. Hancock, you're a man of property, one of us. Why not join us in our minuet? Why do you persist in dancing with Mr. Adams? Good Lord, sir, you don't even like him.
1: That is true. He annoys me quite a lot. But still I'd rather trot to Mr. Adams' new gavotte.
0: But why? For personal glory? For a place in history? Be careful, sir. History will brand him and his followers as traitors.
1: Traitors to what, Mr. Dickinson? The British crown or the British half-crown? Fortunately, there are not enough men of property in America to dictate policy.
0: Perhaps not. But don't forget that most men with nothing would rather protect the possibility of becoming rich than face the reality of being poor. And that is why they will follow us.

The chamber empties, and two workmen talk of how some friends were killed at Lexington, and the final thoughts of a dying man as his mother searches for his body as the first act ends. This is Mama Look Sharp from the movie.

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The program is Broadway Showtime. I'm your host, Don White, and today we're playing the music from 1776, a musical dramatization of the signing of the Declaration of Independence. 1776 was not the first musical to tell some of the story of the American Revolution. In 1926, Richard Rodgers, yep, of Rodgers and Hammerstein fame, and Lorenz Hart wrote Dearest Enemy. It ran 286 performances. And in 1950, Arms and the Girl, music by Morton Gould, lyrics by Dorothy Fields, and a book by Herbert Fields, ran on Broadway. A former history teacher, Sherman Edwards, was a writer of pop songs with several 10 top hits in the late 1950s and 60s, spent several years developing lyrics and libretto for a musical based on the signing of the Declaration of Independence. Edwards recounted that, "I wanted to show the founding fathers at their utmost limits. These men were the cream of their colonies." For 1776, Edwards' songs were kept, but the book was rewritten by Peter Stone. Stone was a screenwriter and liked the concept. Stone is among the small group of writers who have won acclaim in stage, screen, and television by winning a Tony and an Oscar and an Emmy. The show opened in March of 1969 and ran for 1,217 performances. It got very favorable reviews. The New York Times said, 1776 is a most striking, most gripping musical. I recommend it without reservation. It makes even an Englishman's heart beat faster. The characters are most unusually full, for Mr. Stone's book is literate, urbane, on occasion very amusing. The New York Daily News said, it is warm with the life of its own. It is funny, it is moving. Often as I sat enchanted in my seat, it reminded me of Gilbert and Sullivan in its amused regard of human frailties. The songs and lyrics are, as I have indicated, remarkably original. The show was nominated for 5 Tonys and won 3, for Best Musical, Best Featured Actor, Ron Holgate as Henry Lee, and Best Direction. Of course, the movie had to be made, and Warner Brothers did it in 1972. The film was very faithful to the stage production, except, and now here is a spicy little tidbit for you. You remember the song, Cool, Cool, Considerate Men? The lines, Come ye cool, cool, considerate set, will dance together to the same minuet. To the right, ever to the right, never to the left, forever to the right. According to producer Jack Warner, a friend of Richard Nixon, Nixon pressured him to cut the song from the movie for its depiction of conservatives as power-hungry wheelers because he saw it as an insult to present-day conservatives because conservatives were shown as hindering American independence then. The song was cut. Now back to the show. Act 2 opens with Jefferson having completed his declaration and has it read to the Congress. Franklin compares the creation of the new country to the hatching of a bird. There is a debate between Franklin, who favors the turkey, Jefferson, who favors the dove, and Adams prevails with the eagle. This is from the original cast, The Egg.

0: It is now June 28, 1776. Hancock asks if there are any alterations to be offered. Jefferson agrees to most until there is an objection to calling the king a tyrant. Jefferson replies that the king is a tyrant. Whether we say so or not, we might as well say so. The secretary says he's already scratched the word out. Jefferson orders him to scratch it back in. South Carolina objects to a clause condemning the slave trade and reminds the northern representatives that they benefit from the triangle trade of molasses to rum to slaves. This song, Molasses to Rum, also depicts the horrors of the slave trade. This is from the movie.
1: Our northern brethren, feeling a bit tender toward our slaves. They don't keep slaves. Oh, no. But they're willing to be considerable carriers of slaves to others. They're willing. For the shilling. Or haven't you heard, Mr. Adams?
2: Clink, clink.

0: Boston can boast to the West Indies coast. Jamaica, we brown watch it raves. Antigua, Barbados, we from Bibles and slaves.
1: Gentlemen, you mustn't think that our northern friends see our black slaves as merely figures in a ledger. Oh, no. They see them as figures on a block. Look at the faces at the auctions, gentlemen. White faces on African wharves. Seafaring faces. New England faces. Put them in the ships. Cram them in the ships. Stop them in the ships. Hurry, gentlemen. Let the auction begin. Gentlemen, you hear? That's the cry of the auctioneer.

When the clause is not removed, the Carolinas and Georgia walk out. The resolve of the meeting is broken, and other states leave. Franklin tells Adams that the anti-slavery clause must go. Adams won't budge. Franklin angrily reminds him that the issue here is independence and berates him for jeopardizing the cause. Adams is at a low point. He sits in an empty chamber and bemoans, "Is anybody there?" Discouraged but determined, he declares his vision. "Through all the gloom, through all the doom, I can see the rays of ravishing light and glory." Here's the original cast.

0: Does anybody see what I see?
1: The Georgia delegate comes back in and on the tally board changes Georgia from nay to yay. July 2nd, 1776. Delegates slowly return to the chamber. Hancock calls for the vote. South Carolina will not vote yes unless the anti-slavery clause is removed. Franklin pleads with Adams to remove the clause. Adams turns to Jefferson. Jefferson reluctantly crosses the chamber and scratches out the clause himself. The Carolinas and Georgia vote yes. Pennsylvania, on a very close vote of the delegation, votes yes, and the declaration is passed. Hancock says that no man be allowed to sit in Congress without affixing his signature to the declaration. Evening, July 4th, 1776. Each of the delegates sign as their name is called, and the Liberty Bell rings to a fevered pitch as the curtain comes down.
2: Mr. Secretary, is the declaration ready to be signed?
3: It is.
2: Very well. Call the roll.
3: New Hampshire, Dr. Josiah Bartlett.

0: Adams. Rhode Island. Mr. Stephen Hopkins. Connecticut. Mr. Roger Sherman. New York. Mr. Lewis Morris. New Jersey. The Reverend Jonathan Witherspoon. Pennsylvania. Dr. Benjamin Franklin. Delaware. Mr. Caesar Rodney. Maryland. Mr. Samuel Chase. Virginia. Mr. Thomas Jefferson. North Carolina. Mr. Joseph Hughes. South Carolina. Mr. Edward Bradley. Georgia. Dr. Lyman Hall.
1: Well, that's it for 1776. Maybe we'll make it a tradition here of playing this show every year right around Independence Day. We'll see you next time. If you've liked this show, go online and push the big blue button that says Donate Now. It's at kptz.org. See you next time. 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
1: Hello again, music lovers. This is Jerry Osborne welcoming you to a class reunion, where you will be reunited with music you haven't heard in 1 or 2 years. Now let's get started.

Well, I can see this is going to be one wonderful ride as we revisit the class of 1981. And that's ELO and Hold On Tight. Keep your hands and feet inside the radio at all times. And do not try to get up until the attendant, that's me, says it's okay to do so. Now hit the start button.

There's Mick and the Stones helping us get things started and rolling in the right direction on KPTZ. And I'm Jerry Osborne, happy to say we have George Harrison on the scene from the class of 81 and his great tribute to John Lennon. All those years ago, what a song.

content aside, I'd still have to rate that as one of George Harrison's best songs, all those years ago. Now the soundtrack of your life continues with Stevie Nicks and Tom Petty and the Heartbreakers, and we know their huge hit from 1981, Stop Dragging My Heart Around.

Stevie and Tom on KPTZ, and you are the Dragor, and I am tired of being the Dragee. But I never get tired of those great Smokey Robinson songs, and this is his entry into the class of 1981. He loves being with you, and I do too.

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I often say that music is my life. But what I've never said is that there are several million reasons why, and every 2 or 3 minutes you hear a different reason.

Kim Carnes on KPTZ and her first and so far only number one hit. And all that did was sell a million copies, become the record of the year, and also the song of the year. Another successful group of the 80s is Foreigner, and one of their beautiful ballads is Waiting on a Girl Like You.

There's Foreigner on KPTZ and Waiting for a Girl Like You. And this is the Jerry Osborne Show, operating tonight under the name of The Class of 1981. And that was the year that we discovered the galaxy is full of super troopers.

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0: Now here's another hit from 1981 that was a super hit by a super group from Canada, called themselves Chilliwack. And their girl has been gone way too long.

Chilliwack from the class of 81. And the title is fairly short, My Girl, but when you add the subtitle, that's where you get all the she's gone, gone, gone business. This is Jerry on KPTZ 91.9, and I'm thinking of all the different uses for the word braking. For example, by itself, it could mean hitting the brake on a car. Then there's Breaking Bad, good TV show. Breaking up, uncontrollable laughter. Breaking in, new shoes, or breaking into a building. Breaking out, well, that could be breaking out of jail for having broken into a building. Then there's breaking bread and breaking ranks. Breaking down, as in nervous breakdown. There's breaking point when you just can't take it any longer. And breaking free after you've reached the breaking point. Oh yeah, here's one of my favorites. And I don't mean smashing vinyl. Breaking records. As in, I have broken the record tonight for the most uses of the word breaking on a radio show. But there's only one song in the class of 81 that begins with breaking, and that's from the group called Balance, and it's Breaking Away.

That was Breaking Away with Balance, and Balance and Balan kind of sound a little bit alike. And I think of that now because next up is Marty Balan. And he had two big hits in 1981. One is Hearts, and the other one is all about that Georgia peach who is waiting patiently down in Atlanta.

After leaving Jefferson Airplane, Marty Balin had a few solo hits, and that was one of them, Atlanta Lady, from the class of 81. And that was the year for a great song from Elvis and his soulful rendition of After Loving You, What Else Is There to Do? 'Cause, honey, all the rest is just gonna have to be second best.

A little motion picture music there from Christopher Cross, and that's Arthur's theme. And I gotta say, if you get lost somewhere between the moon and New York City, you better adjust your GPS. Something is really wrong. Now from the class of 81, Frankie and the Knockouts, and You're My Girl, case closed.

That's our penultimate song from Frankie and the Knockouts and You're My Girl. And as the tinkling piano indicates, we are pulling out of the Hill Street station as we enjoy the theme from Hill Street Blues.

Well, friends, that's going to do it to it for another trip down memory lane. Be sure to join us next time when we bring you another year and another class of great tunes. So I'll see you then, and we'll talk again.

0: 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That's Two Crows for Comfort at 3 p.m. on Saturday, July 11th at the Laurel B. Johnson Community Center in Coyle.
1: Just a minute past 3 o'clock. This is KPTZ in Port Townsend. Roots and Branches is this show. I'm John Kurtzer, doing a special edition of the show this afternoon, celebrating the National Endowment of the Arts Folk Masters Fellowships. There's a special exhibit on right now upstairs here in Building 305, and I'll talk more about that later in the show. But right now, I want to get to some music of some of these folk masters. I selected really from a large group of a couple hundred musicians that won the award, and I honed in on artists that I knew, worked with, presented, interviewed over the years, starting now with the late, great Ghanaian drummer Obo Adi, who is a friend, and I recorded with him. This is a song of traditional drumming from Ghana, from NEA fellow folkmaster Obo Adi.
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Colombe, Colombe, Colombe.

That's Kulintang music, originally from the southern Philippines. It's played by Deninogan Kalundian and his Kulintang Ensemble. He was a recipient of the National Gem of the Arts Folk Masters Award, and are featuring winners of that award on the show this afternoon, as there's a special exhibit on display right now here in Building 305 of some of those photos taken of the winners over the years by Tom Pitch. And he has been here this past week with former NEA manager Barry Berge. And I interviewed them for Attention Please, which will be on 12:30 tomorrow. And I'm featuring music from these NEA folk masters. It includes lots of different music, also dance and visual arts and all kinds of crafts. But of course, I'm focusing on musicians in the show this afternoon. We start with Obwade, a master drummer from Ghana who lived in Portland, Oregon for many years, and I had a chance to work with, along with Denogan from the Kulintang group that he taught at the University of Washington in the ethnomusicology program. Some of these musicians are not so well known, like that last one, but also a lot of well known folk and blues and country artists have been awarded this prize, including this next great musician, Doc Watson.

0: Music from National Endowment of the Arts, folk musicians, folk masters, winners of that fellowship over the past 40 plus years, celebrating them on the show today as there's an exhibit of photographs of many of the winners of that prize. And the photographer Tom Pitch and Barry Berge from the NEA were here in Port Townsend this past week for Fiddle Tunes and spoke on Saturday, and I interviewed them, and I'll be on tomorrow. If you want to learn a lot more about the program, I recommend you listen at 12:30 tomorrow right here on KPTZ. We just heard music from Mike Seeger, who is brother of Pete Seeger, half-brother of Pete Seeger, with John Hardy. We also heard before that a great dobro player, Mike Aldrich from Washington, D.C., for many years with the band Seldom Seen. And before that, Elizabeth Cotton with her classic tune, Freight Train. It's a great story about Elizabeth Cotton. If I have time, I could tell it. But she was basically discovered while she was a babysitter for the Seeger family in D.C. and recorded this album. We heard Freight Train and other Carolina folk songs, playing guitar left-handed upside down in a really remarkable way. I brought her to Seattle for a concert in the 70s and saw it firsthand. She was a really remarkable woman. And started with the late Doc Watson with Tennessee Stud. I'll be right back with more music from these NEA folk masters right after this.
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0: Well, of course, a lot of the winners of the Folkmasters Fellowships have been blues musicians over the years, and this next set of blues, you'll be familiar with many of these artists. Starting with Sonny Terry, Brownie McGee, who won the award in the very earliest days in the 80s. This is Walk On from Sonny and Brownie.

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1: This is John Kurtzer with you on Roots and Branches, doing a special edition of the show devoted to National Endowment of the Arts Folk Masters Fellows winners over the years, as there's a special exhibit that just opened here. And in our building here, room in building 305 here at Fort Worden, Folk Masters, A Portrait of America. It's based on a book that photographer Tom Pitch and Barry Berge from the NEA put together, and it's a beautiful exhibit. I urge you to come by and check it out. There's all kinds of musicians involved that have won over the years. Usually on this show, I play international music, and I'm going to play some next from some great NEA masters that live here in the United States, starting with the Albuquerque-based oud player from Iraq, Rahim El Haj.

Simone Shaheen on KPTZ. That's a tune called Alcantara from his album with Cantara, a band Cantara. Blue Flame is the name of the album. And right before that, we heard Ali Akbar Khan with singer Asha Bhosle with Guru.

0: KPTZ is delighted to sponsor the 2026 season of Concerts in the Barn. Concerts will be taking place throughout the month of July, beginning on Friday, July 3rd, and running through Sunday, July 19th. 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Brought to you by KPTZ, go to concertsinthebarn.org for more information regarding the concert schedule.
1: Just a minute past 4 o'clock right now. This is KPTZ in Port Townsend. John Kurtzer here with you with Roots and Branches. Kind of doing a mostly American music show as we're focusing on the Folkmasters Fellowship winners from the National Endowment for the Arts. That it's featured, members are featured in a photo exhibit on right now here in Building 305 at Fort Worden. It's going to be up through the end of August, so get down here to see it. I'm going to move now to some music you might recognize, kind of gospel-inflected. Oh, this tune was a big hit by Pop Staples and his family. Pop Staples was a winner in 1998. I was lucky enough to see the concert when he performed at the awards ceremony with his daughter Mavis, and she also won a few years later. This is the Staples Singers.

This is Roots and Branches here on KPTZ and celebrating artists who've been honored by the National Gem of the Arts Award, Folk Heritage Award, called the Folk Fellowships. And we just heard some gospel and gospel-infused music from the Holmes Brothers, I Want Jesus to Walk with Me. Also heard the Blind Boys of Alabama, Way Down the Hole, and started with a tune you probably recognize, big hit from the Staples singers, Respect Yourself. Both Mavis and her father, Pop Staples, been honored with this award. And I should mention that Mavis Staples' photo and one of the Blind Boys are upstairs here as part of the exhibit right now. I'm trying to focus on artists that I've interviewed or worked with over the years, and those last three are all groups, artists that I've had a chance to interview. As is the next performer we're going to hear, but first I want to let you know about tomorrow, that this year is the 50th anniversary of the British punk rock revolution. To celebrate, KPTZ's DJ Mars is doing a 4-hour punk extravaganza. Tomorrow, from 1 to 5 p.m., it's punk, punk, punk with bands like The Damned, Sex Pistols, The Clash, Buzzcocks, 999, and so many more. There'll be more punk than you can poke your mohawk at, as DJ Mars says it here. Join DJ Mars Monday, July 6th for Punk, Punk, Punk right here at 91.9 KPTZ. Well, the NEA has honored all kinds of American musicians. I guess I'm celebrating the 250th anniversary today on the show with all this American-based music. Now we're moving down to Texas and conjunto music, Tex-Mex music, and a couple the leaders of that style have both been honored by the NEA, Santiago Jimenez Jr. and his younger brother, Flaco Jimenez. We're going to hear them right now, starting with Santiago Jimenez Jr. with Los Parandal del Puente.

0: Mariachi from Naticano's group, Los Camperos de Naticano. That's Los Erios. We also heard Los Lobos with La Pistola y El Corazón, title song of an album they did in 1988. They're going to be coming to Fort Worden on September 28th, playing McCurdy Pavilion. I'll get your tickets soon for that if you can. And we started with music from Tex-Mex music from San Antonio, Texas, with Santiago Jimenez Jr. and his brother Flaco Jimenez. Santiago with Los Barandal El Puente, and Flaco with Max Baca and El Parandero, the man on a spree. From one of Flaco's last records, Flaco and Max, Legends and Legacies from 2014. Playing music from artists honored by the National Endowment for the Arts Folk Masters Awards, or they're called the Folk Masters Fellowships, and had a chance to interview the photographer and former NEA director for this show that's on upstairs here at Fort Worden, Photo Exhibit. And that interview will be aired tomorrow on Attention Please at 12:30, so check that out. Be back right after this quick word.
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0: Well, when I was interviewing Barry Brugge from the NEA, he told me that there was some question when they were starting these awards in 1982 if they should give it to well-known figures that really don't need the recognition, but he said they did decide to do that in some cases, and we're very glad they did, because those recipients were just as honored and happy to receive this award as others, including this blues guitarist you may have heard of, B.B. King.

This is KPTZ in Port Townsend honoring NEA Folkmasters on the show today. That's John Jackson with the classic tune Frankie and Johnny. Right before it, Coco Taylor with her best-known tune produced by Willie Dixon, Wang Dang Doodle, and B.B. King with Leon Russell's Hummingbird. A lot of blues people been honored by this award, and also many in the country, and kind of bluegrass and old-timey traditions. We're going to hear some of those right now in this one of my last sets of the show today. Ralph Stanley's photos upstairs here in the exhibit, and his original group with the Stanley Brothers with his brother Carter. Here's an old Stanley Brothers tune called If I Lose. Then we're going to hear from Bill Monroe with Bluegrass Boys and Hazel Dickens and Alice Gerard.

Kentucky guitarist Eddie Pennington, NEA Folk Masters Award winner with Wabash Cannonball. Been playing all music from National Endowment of the Arts Folk Masters winners of this show. I'm going to finish with one last tune from someone who I studied with in the early 80s, the great Irish Chenow singer Joe Heaney. In that last set, we heard Hazel Dickens and Alice Gerard with I Hear the Sweet Voice Calling, and also Bill Monroe with Bluegrass Breakdown, and included Earl Scruggs, also a winner on banjo, and Ralph Stanley with the Stanley Brothers, If I Lose. Thanks for tuning in. Going to finish off with this music from Ireland from the late Joe Heaney.

0: That's Joe Heaney of Short Shadows, song called The Old Clonagh Ring. It's from an album called Say a Song, released by Northwest Folk Life. I did mention that Fiddle Tunes this past week here for Word was just extraordinary. All the concerts on Saturday, but especially Rhiannon Giddens, who really brings together all these American music styles, especially blues and gospel and country and old-time music all together in one band. One extraordinary band. She really did a fantastic show. This has been Roots and Branches, a special show for the NEA Folkmasters who are honored in the photo exhibit. Remember, listen tomorrow on Attention Please, 12:30 in the afternoon for an interview with photographer Tom Pitch and Barry Berge from the NEA. It's time now for the Retro Cocktail Hour.
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